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1: 20 mais compacto com a Nós Madeira, as mais tocadas da Clube FM.
2: Sunday mornings were your favorite. I used to meet you down on Woods Creek Road. 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

0: 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Oh God.
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A cidade está ligada na clube. She take my money when I'm in need. 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

But something about it still feels strange. 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And everything is not the same now.

0: machine. Translation. Psychology. Sentiment. Analysis. Fifth generation. Sentiment. Analysis.
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